0: Yes, was there a seat in this part number?
1: 10-3346, over.
0: 10-3346, go over.
1: Please let the attack east and know we'll be there in about a half hour. Over.
0: Yeah, we'll do, I think it's

sector, mile 46.0. North found no defects. Temperature 79°F. Total axles 452. Speed 52. Detector out.

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That's the background noise, but besides that, it works. We do have an arm-tested box. We're ready to go.

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1: Lemur 408, over.
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1: Through the L-59481 of the 9th on board, CEO 9968, over.
0: Good, no changes, over.
1: Copy, 9968, a good one, no changes. And then we'll be taking the DMIR 408 and the DMIR 405, looking for signals from Southgate towards Key Harbor, stopping at LP, over.
0: Alright, sounds good. Go ahead, you initialize signals towards Two Harbors, over.
1: Copy that, okay, to initialize and look at the signals. Thank you. DMIR 408 out.
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1: For service, L594, over.
0: L594, over.
1: I'm wondering if you're able to add the DMIR 408 to the lead unit in our consist, over.
0: Sure, I will do, over.
1: Thank you. DMIR 408 out.
0: Thank you. Consist, sir.

CN detector, mile 60.1, main 1, north, found no defects. Temperature 81F. Total axles 4, 5, 2, speed 3, 8. Detector out.

CN detector, mile 74.0. Northbound, no defects. Temperature 81°F. Total axles 4.52. Speed 3.9. Detector out.

CN detector, mile 66.8. South found no defects. Temperature 73F. Total axles 3.2. Speed 2.8. Detector out.

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0: Make it 2254-2254 to the Demon Air 408, 408 south of Jones. Checkbox 2, TWO, proceed from North Fairbanks, switch snow to Waldo, switch snow, on the Iron Range submit. One only box, mark 2, TWO. Hold up.
1: That's track 30-2254, 2254 to the DMR 408, 408 south at Jones. Xbox 2, TWO, proceed from North Fairbanks, switch snow to Waldo, switch snow. Iron Range submit. So he has one only box, mark 2, TWO over.
0: 2254-2254, the Demon IR 408, 408 south, okay, 2024-2024, LAS, over.
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0: All correct, over.
1: Good, I'll check, Demon IR 408 out.
0: You're welcome, RTC out.

7th, good, no changes. 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

0: tell you some specials. It's a 5284.
1: Hey, looking for a roll-up. What can you do?

0: NSF 5284 north on track 1535-92, release and clear of milepost 4343 at 2042040. Is that correct, sir? Okay.
1: Detector, mile 50.9 southbound.

CN detector, mile 50.9. Southbound, no defects. Temperature 72. F. Total axle 32. B 35. Detector out.

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CN detector, mile 7.0 south, found

AM detector, mile 74.0. Southbound, no defects. Temperature 76F. Total axles 296. Speed 50. Detector out.

EM detector, mile 46.0. Northbound, no defects. Temperature 6.8F. Total axles 5.72. Speed 3.4. Detector out.

CM detector, mile 63.9. Southbound, no defects. Temperature 65F. Total axles 296. Speed 46. Detector out.

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2: CN detector, mile 56.0, southbound

EN detector, mile 56.0. South found no defects. Temperature 70°F. Total axles 296. Speed 4.5. Detector out.

6 Badger, KTS, 7622. I-35-105, got an order.

CN detector. Mile 4.1. Southbound. No defects. Temperature 65F. Total axles 296. Speed 4.6. Detector out.

CN detector, mile 46.0. Northbound, no defects. Temperature 66F. Total axles 180. Speed 46. Detector out.

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1: CN 3346, over.
0: CN 3346, go to.
1: You can show us arriving at Mencac at 1915. We started voting at 2000. We'll finish voting at 2145. We voted all 145. And could you please activate D791-81 of the night? Over.
0: Yeah, we'll do it.
1: And first car on the train will be CMIR 8009. Last car will be CMIR 8168. And then the power, the leader will be the CM 3346 and the second unit 3345 over.
0: I copy that.
1: When I get up to the head end, I'll give you a call with the departure time over.
0: Sounds good, thank you. Got some shoes up.

0: 33.
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0: 3346 south, over.
1: Go ahead, Alf.
0: 145 loads looking to come off the tax for 2 months. And I don't believe anything's coming our way until after 4:30 right away that would be great, over.
1: Well, I will. The Murph is probably around Highland or so, so once they clear, I'll get you one, absolutely, over.
0: Understood. I'll be ready to come. You're ready to give me one, over.
1: Yep, like I say, they've got a clear shot here also, so they're probably around Highland, I'm guessing, somewhere in there. That's correct, over.
0: Yes.
1: All right, DC out.

0: You got some service at this point, over.
1: 3346, over.
0: 3346, go up.
1: Just departing, 145 below, 2200, over.
0: Alright, copy that, over.
1: Thank you. CM 3346 out.
0: Thank you. That's the system.

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1: Yes, 3346, ready to copy, over.
0: Okay, let's make it 2280, 2280 to the CN 3346. 3346 south at Nome Junction. Checkbox 2, TWO, proceed from North Fairbanks, switch snow to Waldo, switch snow on the Iron Range sub main. 1, Oney Box, mark 2, TWO.
1: Track authority, 2280, 228 knots. This is CN Canadian National, 3346, 3346 south, SCTH at Nome Junction. Box 2, TWO, proceed from north, NORTH Fairbanks, switch no. To Waldo, switch no. Iron Range Submain, 1, ONE Box, mark 2, TWO, over.
0: 2280, 2280, the CN 3346, 3346 south, okay. 2221, 2221, LAS, over.
1: 2280-228 knot to the CN Canadian National, 3346, 3346 south, all the way to Waldo, okay, to 2221, 2221, LAS, hike is over.
0: All correct, just give us a call around Wales, see if everything's all clear ahead, you're over.
1: Understood, we'll be checking in, thank you. CN 3346 south out.
0: Yep, have a good night, guys. 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
1: 3346 south, entering Mesabi south of Wolf.
0: That's 16, homeward up.
1: Mile post 65, north junction's out.

0: 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GTO 8584, Rule 1103, 25 MPH, Milepost 67.2-67 out.
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Venus, St. Clair Dispatch, Venus, 6186 North, over. Do me a favor, when you guys are going by Nickerson, let me know that X train that's tied down the siding, how far down they're pulled. See if I can get that geo car, maybe get them tucked in behind there, because the second shift was telling me the plan, and that's a tight fit to get you guys and them in at Foxborough. So just let me know when you guys go by there, over. Next, Minnesota St. Clair Patrol.

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Found

CN detector, mile 60.1, main 1, north, found no defects, temperature 63F, total axle 410, speed 39, detector out.

All right, so down at the south end, there's 350 feet, you said, over? And yeah, these guys are two motors and two cars, two 286, you know, even 290, so that sounds like it's a safer bet to try to get them to squeeze in behind you guys there at Foxborough. Over.

EN detector, mile 66.8. South found no defects. Temperature 63F. Total axles 592. Speed 26. Detector out.

3346 South, milepost 65, ABO 6645, rule 1103, 25 MPH, 55.3, 55.1. ABO 5166, rule 1103, 30 MPH, 49.3, 47.6 South.

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Yeah, if you could, that'd be great. Yeah, that is a thing. They're on these 2300. Thanks, Rob. Appreciate it. That's a go-getter.

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0: CN detector, mile 74.0. Southbound.
1: I told the conductor, I think.
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0: that 16, over at CN 3266, you copy, over.
1: Yeah, 3266,
0: Northo. Alright, guys, when the steeper gets by, people start pulling, you're gonna go to Britt, you probably see two more, but after that, you have to stretch your legs and get up to Rainy, over.
2: South found no defects. Temperature 6.1 F. Total axles 3.14. Speed 4.1. Detector out.
3: Oh, 65, made due to restrictions,

0: RTR 950 man, switch over. RTR 950 man, switch over. Hey, is that tree close enough to air so the car can put it on air also on 54 over?
1: Okay, that's okay, that's Dispatcher Carlton, ready, over. 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

0: CN detector, mile 50.9, southbound.
1: 103, 3 northbound to Stanbridge, southbound to Foxborough, 2321, 2321, is expert service.

Okay, understand. Didn't get the light to go to the side there. Over. Okay, understand. I'll get that turned in. Over. And clear the truck.

CN detector, mile 50.9. Southbound, no defects. Temperature 60 F. Total axle 592. Speed 27. Detector out.

0: Okay, just confirming your trailing tonnage. Are you at 2546, 2546 over? Yeah, this new instruction that just came out with that trailing tonnage. Leader EMIR 409 notch 8, and then second unit isolated, and then third and fourth offline over. That's all correct. If you need my initials, it's RD Romeo Delta, and you have a safe rest of your night there. Over.
1: Okay, dispatcher, Nick Kirsten, ready, over. 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

Mr. Radio 111 North, Port Crown Track 135-105, clear north side for Sandover, south side for Snickerson at 2329. Is that correct, over? They're just out of Foxborough now. I was going to ask you guys, I was going to let you guys know that they're just out of Foxborough. What milepost do you want?

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1: CN detector, mile 60.1. Main 2, south found.
0: If I get by my office 38, we'll have them roll up and then get you a box for probably the, you know, CFR, at least up to Foxborough. Over. Talk to you a bit. SF, including East Patrol.
2: 70 south, mile 65, no restrictions, over.
0: Dispatcher, answer, over. 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
1: 02 South, Border Clear on Track 1, 535-106, between CTC Wilson, South Patrick's Foxboro, 2327. Is that correct, over?
0: Alright, sounds good. 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
0: Alright, have a good trip. See you in Des 6, we're all out.
2: 15. CN Detector, mile 60.1. Main 2, south, found no defects. Temperature 61F. Total axles 396. Speed 25. Detector out.
1: Okay, very good. That's correct. Thanks, Wayne. 20 UP 8702 South, 535-109, ready to verify when you're over.
2: Mile 63.9, southbound.

0: That is correct, over. Roll mile post 3838 once you get by, over. Yep, Minnesota, Finkley's patrol. Signals for the inside lead, over. Minnesota, Finkley's patrol.
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CN detector, mile 63.9. Southbound, no defects. Temperature 57F. Total axles 314. Speed 41. Detector out.

CN detector, mile 74.0. North found no defects. Temperature 61°F. Total axles 410. Speed 47. Detector out.

0: CNN 16 Homewood is CN 3346 You copy over. I didn't copy, is that over?
1: We already got one in unless you're changing it up, over.
0: Yeah, I gotta change it because it's 594 is gonna meet you guys at Highland, so let's go ahead and spoil this one out real quick, over.
1: Alright, give me a second to get this one ready, over.
0: Yeah, no worries, let me know when you're ready, I'll be on the radio, over.
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1: All right, let's make a track authority number 2284. That's 2284. The CN, Canadian National 3346, 3346 South at North Fairbanks. Checkbox number 1, O-N-E. 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Authority is 2, TWO. Box is marked 1, O-N-E. 2, TWO. And no switches were handled at all, over. All right, let's do checkbox 1, spelled out O-N-E, over.
0: O-N-E, over.
1: Let's show track authority number 2284, 2284, to the CN 3346, 3346 South, located 2347, 2347, VMR, Victor Mike Romeo, over.
0: 2284, CN Canadian National 3346, 3346 South. Going to South Highland for CN 2347, 2346. VMR, Highlands, over.
1: That's all correct, guys. Yep, you'll be meeting the 346, the 490, 594 there. And once you're in there, I'll get you guys the rest of the way in R3, over. You probably won't be waiting. They're trying to get them out of the yard as fast as they can, so hopefully they get up their way before you, over.
2: Point zero. Southbound, no defects. Temperature 61F. Total axles 314. Speed 43. Detector out.
1: CN 343, that 512-45124 is good for your training. Be gone by, see if you kind of changes there, over.

All right, sounds good. You guys ready to proceed now? Over. All right, would you go active, take signals like a chance to those now, but don't depart until you're active. Over. That's right, you got some location. Just make sure you're active before you take them over. All right, here we go, guys. You'll be meeting at 721 on the way. I'm going to hold them on the main since they're loaded. You guys are unloaded, I'm sure. So you guys go to the siding at Elborn, I hope.

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CN detector, mile 46.0. Southbound, no defects. Temperature 59F. Total axles 180. Speed 45. Detector out.

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1: Subject dispatcher, Nick Kirsten, ready over. P8702 South, Anchorage dispatcher, answering over.

0: And who is rolling this track warrant up, over? UP8702 South on track number 535-109, release of Claremont Post 38 at midnight 1001. Is that correct, over? Thank you. Meteor Sub Inquiry's Patrol. Meteor Sub Inquiry's Patcher, VNSF 8111, 5351, coming to your PTC, over.
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0: CN detector. Mile 4.1. Sack. X. Temperature 6.1. F. 4. Speed 4.1. Detector out.
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189, is that correct? Over. What's your unit again? I know that you're not attached to anything yet. Look, you guys are on the 22 something over.

water bottle being used, and these signs are so dubious on us with the kids. You guys going, are you guys shoving somebody, or are you guys just taking a trip into the yard? Alright, well then do me a favor, I'm going to put you guys in there real quick. So you said the engine was a CN2290. 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

that's right. So it's 82899, 82189, 518, your train pickup ID changes. Cutting off 3 Rock Junction, for change directions, location south, direction your ship, they're open. Understood, back to the yard once you're done. Sounds good, guys, and go ahead and load all your information in there. And you get that reverse unit real quick so you guys don't have to get plugged up with that open. Alright, what's your trailer unit? Change directions with them. I walked through. What's the unit that gives me new direction with them? I got that 2021 signed up as your opposite, so you're good to go.

Dispatcher, BNSF 8111 North, 5352, coming to your PTC. You ready to verify when you are, over. That is correct. I want to have one eastbound that's got to get by before I can get you guys onto the Hinckley. It's an empty sand train for the CN, and they're going into Saunders Yard. So we'll get them by, and then I'll get you the authority on to Main 2. They're over.

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1: R3 straight rail, stop short. MRF is getting ready to head north. They'll meet you at Highland. Yeah, they're just arming their box with the Carmen now. It looks like they have a light up.

BASF Echo Dispatcher, BASF 8111 North, over. I just talked to Mr. Spicer there. I had another idea. We'll get you all out on the main two, and then once they get on it, I'll give them a signal at Boylston to shove back on the main one. This way they can start pulling west from that point while the sand train is making their way on the two at 15-9, over. I'm going to bring you guys on a main two, Skyler, and then we'll get on your train there at, you know, on main two. And then once they're on, I'll get them the signal to shove on to main one at Boylston. This way there's still a route for them to get going out of town, and there's a route for the sand train to come in. Because you guys are going to be down there a little bit in enough time to make this happen, over. All right, talk to you in a bit. Minutes I can clear you, patrol.

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1060 North, DMIR 4090, copy over. Guys got any work to key in, over? 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Alright, sounds good. 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
1: Mile 7.0. Southbound, no defects. Temperature 5.9 F. Total axles 6.24. Speed 4.2. Detector out.

0: 75, number 61.
1: Venus South, St. Louis, Thatcher, Venus F-37, 70 East, 538, 21 is displayed. Ready for your release, over.

0: Venus at 3770 East, report track 1538-21 between CTC Staples, CTC West Job Lake at midnight 390039. All main tracks, which is normal, no systems operated, and BOS form is completed. Is that correct, over?
1: CNS-16, onward, CN-2870, copy, over.
0: Getting close to Boylston from the Hinckley sub. They're turning the Y there and be coming on the main 2. There's an outbound crew that's going to get that train. They're going to shove it back up on the main 1. And once they clear main 2, I'll be able to bring you guys down and head you towards Saunders Yard. Over.
2: CN detector, mile 74.0. Southbound.
0: Just up and clear, Mr. Trump.

CN detector, mile 74.0. South found no defects. Temperature 61°F. Total axles 108. Speed 50. Detector out.

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1: CN detector, mile 63.9. Southbound.
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1: CN Detector, mile 63.9. Southbound, no defects. Temperature 5.5°F. Total axles 6.24. Speed 4.6. Detector out.
2: 8360 south mile 465, no restrictions. Up.
0: I saw the 42 on you. Looks like your other 42 are sitting on an MRS track, so I can slide those over and spot them over.

0: Okay, sounds good. Yeah, I just spotted those, so that should be all set. So we should be good, over. Alright, you bet. Customer service out.
1: Six. 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And no switches handled, is that correct, over?

good, checking 3 number 2284, 2284 is now rolled up to North Highland, which yes, at midnight, 0052, VMR.

RPR, CN 3302, over. I'm not doubting it. I can't change it. I can't move from an industry. That's why. So I try to let you know. But yeah, she fixed it. It's all good. Hey, can you guys hold on the scale until the 567 gets out of the up 42 to the ER? Then you guys can bring it down. It's got to go downhill, so bring it down to the yard office, please. Over. That's correct. But I guess kind of crawling a little bit after they clear so that the

0: Stand at 16 on Oak.
1: Copy that PF 26. Over.
0: Yep, take signals now. 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Once they clear Mission Creek, I can just line up and go anyway. Over.

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1: CN detector, mile 56.0. Southbound.

0: CN detector, mile 46.0. Southbound, no defects. Temperature 59F. Total axles 572. Speed 35. Detector out.
1: 3313 south, mile post 45, I'll respect the road.

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1: Good evening, just calling to verify notch restrictions. Show you 2 units, notch 4, 1 isolated, over.
2: 3313,
1: I just want to confirm your trailing tonnage. I'm showing you at 523, 5230. Alright, if you've got that trailing tonnage, yeah, the leader, notch 4, and then the DMIR 405, notch 4, and the 3319 isolated, over. Thank you for that. Need my initials, it's RD Romeo Delta, and you have a safe rest of your night, Bill.
3: EM detector, mile 56.0. Southbound, no defects. Temperature 59F. Total axles 624. Speed 48. Detector out.

Yeah, as long as I get 720, as long as I get the 567 to the E3, I'm good with that. Copy that, thanks.

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0: 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No defects. Temperature 60. 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Speed 4.7. Detector out.

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2: If you want any more empties, we're glad to give you some.

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That's DMIR 405 North. Report's clear, check authority number 2296-2296. Switches restored to normal at 0121, 0121 DMR. Over.

Pegasuri number 2310-2310 to DMIR 405, that's DMIR 405 North at North Highland. Checkbox 2, TWO. Proceed from North Highland, switch yes to North Fairbanks, switch no on IRA Sunday. Authority is 1, ONE box mark.

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1: 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Real bad there. 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
1: Alright, make a check, door number 2311. 2311. The CN International 3346, 3346 South. 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TWO. 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TWO. Over.
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1: I know I can do that, Brandon. Give me 1 second. Let me go back to it. 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So, make a check, door number 2311-2311 at CN 3346-3346 South in South Island. 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
1: 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TWO. Over.
0: Okay, got that. Understand. Thank you. I'm Venus Finkley's Patrol.

0: Alright, and all correct for no switches handled from the rear. For the 2284, 2284. That's void, over.
1: 4, 6.0. Northbound, no defects. Temperature 5.9°F. Total axles 5.72. Speed 3.5. Detector out.
0: That's correct, Oba. And also lined up for archery there, Oba.

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1: 3316 RTC down here at Fairlay, look for lights north off the running track, over.
0: Alright, so location off the running track, over.
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1: CNS-60, Honda, CN-33-43, over. 33-43 in, sir. IT was ready to get a part off the running tracks. We'd be following them into the west lead, over.
0: It's a T-Bird, following a T-Bird, but hey, is it okay if we weigh off the east, sir?
1: Yeah, you can do that on the east when you're departing, over.

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1: CMI 409, test center. I'm right back.
0: Hey, so I understand, you want to go in the west, right? Way off on the east, over?
1: That's correct.
0: All right, sounds good. Here we go. CM 16, 10 out.

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Main 2 north, found no defects. Temperature 59F. Total axles 396. Speed 2. Detector out.

0: 6433, get there on the 100.
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1: 33, 43 North, approach restricted North Carolina.

0: 16, home over. DMIR 400, over.
1: Is good for your train. Be good, Bryce. You've got changes, and you're ready to get off the yard track. Is that correct, over?
2: N detector, mile 60.1. Main 2 north, found no defects. Temperature 59F. Total axles 572. Speed 25. Detector out.

0: 36, you're going to see in 3313, you copy, over.
1: 313,
0: got over. Alright guys, Holden Coons to meet the L527, they're departing off the yard tracker in a minute, but they'll be meeting you there, then you're going to scale, over. That's right, in CM3221, you're meeting the 717 there, once they're on the main there, you have signals out of the sighting, over. Check at 3 number 2310-2310. All switches to rear normal at 200 hours. 0200 VMR. Open.

0: quiet tone, but also just rear the normal. Is that correct? Over.
1: Correct. Also just normal. Over.
0: All right. That's all correct. Over.
2: What does it mean?
1: Out.
3: I mean, I could.
2: Maybe a loss.
3: Yeah, RCAP, you want to meet me out there at the joint zone?
4: Sure, I'll run a Keenan cut there.
3: Yeah.
4: I'll be there.

54 33, let's drop this in about 40 cars.

All right, guys, get you going with that one now. So, that DOB number, 5126, 5126 is good, no exception. Send location on 42 down at the Savage Junction. Over. All right, here we go. CNS 60, what up?

Dead 16. Home of scene 8360. Copy, over. All right, guys, got a lineup for you guys. Be going out of South Dealton once 356 took part. Should be going to the main, over. You got it. Here we go, guys. See you in the 60 went out.

Venus, St. Clair Dispatcher, Charlie Lake, ready, over. Five oh five one displayed, ready for you to release, over.

Virginia 754-33, report of clear on track warrant 505-1 between CTC Key Wadden, milepost 9 at 148. All main track switches normal, no switches operated, no entries required. Is that correct, over? Aldo, with your 6.6 between CTC KY Junction, milepost 502, and I got 5075 displayed, ready for you to release, over.

SF-5433, report clear on track warrant 507-5, KNTTZ, KY Junction, mile post 502 at 217. All main track switch is normal, no switches operated, no entries required. Is that correct, over? Thank you. They got the outbound call for 330, over. SF-5433, patrol.

0: Transportation.
1: Yeah, customer service. I'm
0: Did you say M343?
1: Copy that, service out.

VPN detector, mile 50.9. North found no defects. Temperature 56F. Total axles 4.2. Speed 3.5. Detector out.

That is correct. And surprisingly, I just got notified that, I just found it, the van filled. Bruce McLeod is your driver. Hold on. Be tying it down. They hadn't ordered the crew yet, so once I know for sure there's actually a crew coming, we'll probably just end up leaving it on the main. But I'll let you know before y'all get up there. Hopefully, over. So, great. Thank you for your trouble.

0: Kelsey, and also the 527, over.
1: Kelsey, thanks for the heads up, DMR 4.

0: Homer to CN 3231, you copy over. Alright guys, you guys will be meeting at 568 at Kelsey. So hold off crossing as we get up to Kelsey if you can, over. If you want to start slower, that'd be great, because they're just leaving North Carolina right now in a second, so it'll be a little bit if they get up there.
1: Alright, guys.
0: I appreciate it. See you next week.

0: 3568, over.
1: I was trying to put this DMI on our 402 into the train here. It still says it's on the 594. Over.
0: All right. I looked at the 404 earlier, and it didn't show there. It showed Ken, but all right, let me call customer service.
2: 1547 is good for your train to be governed by CD. Can I change it, over?
1: The train, it's not in the my train portion, and it was in there. It took a back.
2: Location for Yoba.

0: 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Main 1 southbound.
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0: Rock Garrett, L 568, over.
1: Mile 60.1. Main 1 south found no defects. Temperature 57F. Total axles 1, 4, 6. Speed 2, 7. Detector out.
0: So it's so on this MRS thing, you know, it does show up on my cast. It shows up in the train that it picked it up. But if you go into my train, it took it out of there, so it's not in my train portion of it for the HPTA and all that, you know. Over. All right, he's sending you an updated journal to your EOM. Maybe that's going to refresh it, over. Huh. Yep, I just think he just boosted it through, so we'll check it out. Thanks, Tino. All right, thanks, guys.

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No defects. Repeat, no defects. Total axle 5.22. Temperature 6.3 degrees out.

0: Yard answering, over.
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1: 6.8 northbound.
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0: CN detector, mile 66.8. North bound, no defects. Temperature 57F. Total axles 42. Speed 32. Detector out.
1: Yard 717, over. I caught Mr. Burr before he tied up. He's going to run over and grab you guys. You guys come in, over. Cost you $5.

EM detector, mile 46.0. Southbound, no defects. Temperature 57F. Total axles 1, 4, 6. Speed 5, 3. Detector out.

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1: CM detector, mile 35.3. North found no defects. Temperature 5.6°F. Total axles 2.14. Speed 3.3. Detector out.

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1: Go ahead, over.
0: If you could check something for me, notes from the Yardmaster Proctor showing different than our set out for Keenan. I guess our journal showing lines 5 through 15 being set out, but his instructions are 5 through 12 being set out at Keenan, and 13 through 19 being set out.

0: Okay, so I'm sorry, am I re-questioning it again?
1: Which one do you want me to do? You want me to do what the journal says or the ARDMAP says we're telling you?
0: Well, what does the journal say, over?
1: I guess 5 through 15 for Keenan.
0: All right, yeah, let me double check, over.
1: All right.
2: Tyler, just leave it all on main one there.

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1: CN detector, mile 60.1. Main 2, south found, no defects. Temperature 5-7F. Total axles 3-9-6. Speed 2-1. Detector out.

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1: Zimmer 400, 567 answering.
0: Yeah, sorry about the wait. I did finally get confirmation from Kenan Yard. It's 5 through 12, over.
1: 5 through 12 for Kenan. Okay, thank you.
0: All right, thank you very much. See you in customer service out.

0: All right, sounds good. Give me that engine number one more time. I'd like to be able to train ID over. IC 2248, ETBO number 5285, 5285 is good for you. Let's put it to the train ID of P is in Papa, 12381 on the 10th. Over.
1: CN detector, mile 46.0. Northbound. No defects. Temperature 5.9°F. Total axles 6.28. Speed 3.3. Detector out.
0: You will clear that signal so I get you guys back then. Is that correct?
2: Yeah, it's just on my favorite train. Favorite power.
0: Alright, sounds good. Take some location once you're active. Take some location now. And if you can clear, I'll get you guys some location back.

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1: Dr. Mason, 81, 11 West, over.
2: All right, no outbound on duty until 4 o'clock out of Grand Forks, so let's just bring in into track 1, over.

CN detector, mile 46.0. Northbound, no defects. Temperature 59F. Total axles 214. Speed 33. Detector out.

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1: 3231 North, over.
0: Alright guys, we're going to be meeting at 342 at Britt. You guys are about the same size, so we'll have crossings if you need to, over.
1: Alright, I'll meet one at Britt, and I guess we will fit there if you can cross.
0: If you will, then that's fine, over.
1: Alright, got it.
0: Here we go, see that 16 over there. CNS 16, over to CN 3870, copy over. Alright guys, you are meeting at 343 at Britt. They're getting through Wolf here in a bit, so they'll be at Britt for you. And just, you guys about the same length, just so you know, over. Here we go, CNS 16 went up.

CN detector, mile 35.3. South found no defects. Temperature 5.6°F. Total axles 1.4.6. Speed 3.4. Detector out.

0: clear.
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0: train master calling you, key map. Darren, looks like we'll have to go after that second train. The crew in northbound couldn't get advanced. I don't have any here either. Over.
1: CN detector, mile 60.1. Main 1, north bound, no defects. Temperature 57F. Total axles 628. Speed 38. Detector out.

0: 31
1: North, Mile 455. Main 1, no restrictions.
0: 1, 2, 3, 8, 1, of the 9. Over.

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1: Rock Junction, Junction, Junction, Junction, South, South, South.

CN detector, mile 60.1, main 1, north bound, no defects, temperature 57°F, total axles 214, speed 38, detector out.

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PM detector, mile 74.0. North bound

Diversion approach to 15 North Keenan, up riding, good for 30, DR 400. Good,

0: CN detector, mile 74.0. North bound, no defects. Temperature 5.5°F. Total axles 6.28. Speed 3.7. Detector out.
1: Oh, 1-2, that X, DMR 400.

Roger, clear, good for 30, restricting, self gate, DR 400.

Hey, line 9, 10, stop the NR 400, over.

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Got an answering, over. You're bringing the 4F, balance to the PM, 568 is in front of you, going into 2F, over. That's correct, over.

Capo.

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0: All right, go ahead, over.
1: Show's arriving, 0400. Setting out line 5 to CO011 at 4-5. Setting out our third engine, the CN3308, the C502 at 4-40, and departing at this time.
0: All right, I copy all that, over.
1: If you need it, that South Car on 11 was that DMR 70837. And then if you could update the journal, push it our way, that'd be great. Thanks.
0: All right, copy that. Will do. Thank you. Customer service.

0: EN detector, mile 74.0. Southbound, no defects. Temperature 5.5°F. Total axles 5.64. Speed 4.1. Detector out.
1: I don't see sport helmet, over.
2: Unit IR 400, 10567, 81 of the tanks, over.
1: DMIR 400, over.
2: Yeah, hey, we just did a set out here in Keenan, and our device is telling us that we still have our third unit, which we set out at Keenan. Telling me 2 and 8 with that issue we set out, so we're waiting for a journal. Come back from customer service and see what we have. Otherwise, I don't know if you can tell me.
1: Anyway, that's good. We got the same info. You do it. Over.
2: Alright, I guess we'll wait for a journal. Let's run 1 and 8 for now, like I was been doing, I guess. Let's go get our new journal and see what we got.
1: Yeah, the only thing you can do is reach out to RTC and ask the chief. Over.
2: Alright.

0: Emergency 567, TMR 400 North. We're all set to go here.
1: Here we go, guys. Same location for you guys. I'll get you guys going past Mount Iyer here. If there's ones going through Shelton Junction, so I'll get you guys moving over.
0: All right. Copy signal. Thank you.

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2: CM Detector, mile 63.9. Southbound, no defects. Temperature 5.1°F. Total axles 5.64. Speed 4.4. Detector out.

0: 16, hold over.
1: RCC, DNR, 400, over.
0: DMIR 400, go ahead, over.
1: Hey, so we talked to NOC. Our journal shows us with three engines, and two of them are supposed to be online, but I don't even have that third engine. We requested a new journal from customer service, and that journal still didn't come in right. It shows us with only two engines, but like our HPT chart shows us with all three. So I guess I don't know what to run for HPT.
0: Yeah, I only show you with two right now, over.
1: Yeah, but our journal, if you go down to the bottom where the HPT tells me what notches to run, it shows all three of them there for some reason. It shows me to run that 3300 and notch 4 with a 400 DM&R.
0: Well, I don't know what's going on, but it says here HPT 1.67. I'm not sure what's going on, over.
1: Yeah, for like our gross tonnage, because we're only 1,800 tons, it's showing to run the two, but I don't even have that engine, I guess. I don't know. I know he said that I should talk to the chief and see what he wants me to do.
0: Sure, I'll find out. It's showing you with three engines, so I'll talk to the chief about that, over.
1: Alright, sounds good.

0: EMIR 400, over.
1: Head
0: over.
1: Loud and clear, I'm ready back over.
2: Should I tell NOC that, or should I just be good, I guess, I don't know.
0: So you told me, you said just one knock, 7, over.
2: Roger. Alright, I don't know NOC though anyway, but 1 and 7.
0: Alright, here we go guys, see you in 6, over there.
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0: UP 4534 South on track over 535-5. Release clear mile post 42 at 521. Is that correct, over?
1: What, over?
2: LZ DNR 400, over.
1: Go ahead, over.
0: Please patrol.
2: T for the Dodge extension. He told me to run 1 and 7.
1: Appreciate it. Have a good night, Daryl.
2: Sounds good. If you guys get something else, let me know, I guess.
1: Yeah, not a problem. Have a good night, Daryl.

CN detector, mile 60.1, main 1, northbound

CN detector, mile 7.0. North bound, no defects. Temperature 57F. Total axles 176. Speed 40. Detector out.

0: 75 North Michigan, DMR 400 North.
1: CN detector, mile 60.1. Main 1 North, found no defects. Temperature 57F. Total axles 396. Speed 21. Detector out. 4-3. Detector out.
0: Speed at 16.0.

All right.

0: Agency and Customer Service, Fond du Lac, over. Go ahead, over. Sorry, I couldn't understand that. Could you repeat it, over?
1: Over.
0: All right, did you have times, over?
1: All right, so location of the UF, you're back in the 42, over.
0: Yeah, you got walked on after your first car loaded at 3:30, over. All right, copy that. Yeah, you'll see a new one as soon as we see the cars built here, over.

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Mile 35.3. North found no defects. Temperature 5.4. F. Total axles 3.5.4. Speed 3.4. Detector out.

10 detector, mile 4.1. Sow found no defects. Temperature 5.8°F. Total axle 5.64. Speed 4.2. Detector out.

0: Clear 321 North, original approach, DWP Junction out.
1: CN detector, mile 46.0. North, bound

EM detector, mile 46.0. Northbound, no defects. Temperature 57F. Total axles 354. Speed 53. Detector out.

All right, I'll take it, but that crew, we just had to turn them around because the CN's not going to have a crew to be able to get it from Saunders, so and engineer's not qualified to go to the yard, but I'll go ahead and take it. 535-6 displayed, ready for roll-up. Northside for Nickerson, over.

minutes 5433 south, on track number 535-6, release clear north side switch Nickerson at 556. Is that correct, over? Thank you much, and I got you all followed into Northtown already, over. Mississippi, please, patrol.

Copy, 1959 switchover. Hey, that train is 110 by 30. There's 30 empties on the tail end. They didn't finish loading it because they ran out because it broke down. Over. That's all correct, over. Copy that. Be safe, guys. Over.

EM detector, mile 60.1 north.

16-16, hold over. All right, out of the, which direction am I going to go over?

CN detector, mile 60.1, main 1, north, found no defects. Temperature 57°F. Total axles 3.54. Speed 3.8. Detector out.

That is correct, over. So tentative plan A, I got a van ordered for 8:45 to bring you guys back, possibly to bring that one from Nickerson into to the CN, but that's, like I said, tentative plan A as of now, over. Yep, like I said, I got the van request in, so just let the first shift know when you guys are in the van, and they'll see how this plays out, over. Here's Patrol.

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0: Early warning, you guys, and 5381, 5381 is good for your training. Be good, right? If you kind of changes, 91 coming by, you guys, luggage location, so they get by, over.
1: Okay, yeah, good TGBO 5381, yeah, it's legal, our goal to fill in a loop whenever you get a chance, over.
0: I'll get you guys to location here. Once they clear, like I said, I'll get you guys going that way, over.
1: Good, thanks, man.

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1: Customer service, 3316-73081, over.
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1: That's correct. So it's departing Largo this time with 96 lows, over.
0: All right, I copied that. Thank you. 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

0: 13 South Post 57, Junction Man entering on Highway 57, subdivision South Junction,
1: Alright, Southern Machine, this is actually on the 38 right now, checking the unit and the flow is still way off. Is that over? Alright, appreciate the intel. Here we go, guys. CMDS 16 over.
2: 3343, yeah, we're still waiting on the billing. I guess I'll try to give them a call over.
1: Thank you,
2: sir.

Jet 16 home with a CN 3331. Over. No switches handled. All switch door to the rear for the CN 3331, 3331 north. It is reporting clear track authority number 2349 2349 at 628-0628 VMR. Over. Good trip, CN 1016, what up?

0: CN 16, over to CN 3343. Copy, over. Hey, how long before you guys take off, over?
1: I'm not quite sure. Waiting off the mine to indicate that some service is MRF.
0: Alright, sounds good. Just give me a call when you're ready to go, over. Right, here we go.
2: CN detector, mile 74.0. North bound, no defects. Temperature 5.5°F. Total axles 3.5.4. Speed 4.1. Detector out.

0: transportation, over.
1: Go ahead, 3343.
2: Yeah, we're here in the MRS pop-up for it. But I'm getting all these messages that say that you're not yet available, and I'm

0: 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Over.
1: 3343,
0: nice location for you, over.

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Main 2000, found no defects. Temperature 59F. Total axles 396. Speed 19. Detector out.

0: Şimdi 16 akşamın oldu. Go ahead, over. No, I was going to have you tell the train at Ash Lake what you saw over there.
1: Şimdi 16 akşamı robot. Former Stewart, go ahead, over. I sat down, I didn't even know there was a block. Where are you guys supposed to have a block at? Okay, yeah, I'm not even sat down and logged all the way in yet. I guess I'll find out here shortly. Chinda 16, I'll shim it over. Chinda 16, I'll shim it over. In 3218, go ahead, over. Can you proceed north to location? And for my delay, my release didn't tell me really what's going on. What happened here?

0: Okay, appreciate it, guys. See you on location.
1: 316 South, restricting fairway now. Keeper dispatch, TN 316, land fairway now.
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3343 South, entering Wasabi Sub Wolf, Mompo 65, main 2, no restrictions up.

CN detector, mile 50.9 north, found no defects, temperature 58F, total axles 592, speed 31, detector out.

0: I see a 5457, 5285, still good for you. Is this the 512 job that's supposed to be coming down? Sorry, copy that. Yeah, you're a trigger south. Get all active. I'll push you south and we'll go from there.
1: Down through the old eastern limestone lane, whichever one you want. And the ELE's on 38, so make sure you communicate with them. They're out there somewhere too, but they're heading for a sew shop.

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Main 2000, found no defects. Temperature 63F. Total axles 572. Speed 28. Detector out.

0: Mechanical services, anyone looking for a diesel dock, over?
1: Yeah, mechanical, this is CN3343 south, over.
0: CN3343, how can I help you, over?
1: Yeah, this unit is going to Proctor. It's showing battery charge in progress. Do not shut down, over.
0: All right, Godson, that's just information. You said it's on its way to Proctor?
1: That's correct, over.
0: All right, perfect. I believe this unit was also shut down and knifed overnight, so you guys restarted it when you started your shift, correct?
1: It was running, but another crew had started it slightly before we showed up, over.
0: Okay, got that. It's just information for battery charging progress. Nothing to worry about right now. Let me just have a quick look at what the battery voltage is.

0: 65, San Andreas, Mexico.
1: 65, what was that, 74 freak before that. So what I'll do is I'll add a note to the unit to qualify the charging system for that unit. But for now, you guys should be safe to continue. Nothing to worry about. My initials are GD, Grumpy Dinosaur, for your report.
2: All right, so like the clever Grumpy Dinosaur. Yeah, we'll head to Proctor. I'll probably reach out to the diesel hall, see what they want to do with it.
1: All right, sounds good. You guys stay safe and have a good rest of your day. If you have any more issues, just give us a call back, please.
2: We'll do a CN 3343 out.
0: Once Jacob 5.

16-16 Oxygen, over. Stewart, over. C-54-57, you on air, over. Yeah, it's possible it went to another channel. I have no idea. Actually, you're not answering me either. Well, give him a couple minutes, we'll be out of that block. CNDS 16, Oxygen.

0: Alpha flying over.
1: Sorry, say that again. 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
0: Go ahead, over.
1: Sounds good. Yeah, I'm ready here as soon as you're done with that.
0: I copy that. Sorry, Jeff, I was going to have gotten to adjust, but they're going to do an amp with you too.

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2: That's 16, I see him, over.
1: CN detector, mile 66.8, northbound, no defects, temperature 66F, total axles 592, speed 23, detector out. CN detector, mile 35.3, northbound, no defects, temperature 61F, total axles 312, speed 30, detector out.

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1: Zero. South found no defects. Temperature 5.9°F. Total axles 5.72. Speed 3.5. Detector out.

IT 3133 is set and centered, over.

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No defects. Repeat, no defects. Total axle 7.38. Temperature 6.4 degrees out.

0: Delta 16, RTC, CN 3099 North, over. All right, I got to be on the lookout for you. About milepost 133 and a half to 135. A heavy smoke on the rail. The last two trains through there saw no flames or anything. So just keep a lookout. Let me know if you guys notice anything different.
1: Okay, appreciate it.
0: 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All right, can all access the location, first one, Coons.
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Speed 4-4. Detector out.

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1: I see 3133 over. Five, 5568 is good for your train. CDU over. Juliet Southgate, throw and change direction of the plant. Do your work. Eventually making out the dyno here, is that the plan? All right, perfect. Talk to you then. Start to show.

Detector, mile 35.3. Southbound, no defects. Temperature 67F. Total axles 572. Speed 31. Detector out.

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CN detector, mile 60.1, main 2, north, bound

CN detector. Mile 60.1. Main 2 north. Found no defects. Temperature 68°F. Total axles 3.12. Speed 3.8. Detector out.

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2: Valley sucks.

0: CN detector, mile 74.0. Southbound, no defects. Temperature 67F. Total axles 336. Speed 48. Detector out.
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0: I'm working on it, over.

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1: I'm not doing this again.
0: Miller is young enough, he might understand this.
1: I believe it was something like six, seven maybe.

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1: 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Northbound.

0: CN detector, mile 74.0. North found no defects. Temperature 67°F. Total axles 312. Speed 35. Detector out.
1: Seven.

0: 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Bandstaff 7242, over.
1: 63.9. Southbound. No defects. Temperature 65°F. Total axles 3.36. Speed 4.6. Detector out.
0: At Key Watton, he wants to do a switch on hand, so it's going to drop signals for you. Over. All right, sounds good. 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

0: 16 Axiomer over.
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0: Sedino.
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0: 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I'll wave
1: Dino. Here we go. 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
0: 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Money 302, go ahead.

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All right, appreciate it, guys. Talk to you.

EM detector, mile 56.0. South found no defects. Temperature 68F. Total axles 3.36. Speed 4.3. Detector out.

0: CNS-16, actually, I'm going to...
1: RTC, CN-3316, over.
0: CN-3316, go ahead, over.
1: Yeah, we're all finished dumping, looking for lights off the runner, heading back to T-Bird North, over.
0: Alright, copy that, say location, over.
1: No, staying CN-3316 down.
0: CN-3321, you calling as well, over?
2: Yeah, 7-3082 at Largo for Redshift.
0: You 7-3082, go ahead, over.
2: 3321. That's TGVO 5427. That one's good. Largo to Fairlane.
3: 4.1. Southbound. No defects. Temperature 6.5. Total axle 3.3.6. Speed 3.5. Detector out.
0: Alright, I got both birds ready at the same time. Are you clearing or do I need to run them around you?
4: I can clear out, just give me a few minutes, over.
0: Alright, copy that. Sepple, you copy, over?
5: It's departing the north.
4: Copy, clearing all over.
0: Alright, yeah, you got a couple more minutes, but both birds and 716, and then you can have some more time.
4: Copy, both birds, 716, thanks.
0: See you 3316. A few minutes here. I got somebody clearing up, and then I'll take you down main one.
6: 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I'll wait. Over.
3: Detector mile 66.8 southbound.

0: 10 detector, mile 66.8. Southbound, no defects. Temperature 72F. Total axles 28. Speed 23. Detector out.
1: 2. 10-33-21 departing Largo 95 by 10.
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Alright, channel station run in the rain, evening 1 at 9 Mars cover, go ahead. Alright, continue to have your train to go, but continue to have to take off the 9 Mars, open the 7 Mars, change the 9 Mars, transition.

CN detector, mile 4.1. North found no defects. Temperature 6.5°F. Total axle 4.32. Speed 3.3. Detector out.

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1: EM detector, mile 60.1, Main 1, North, bound

CN detector, mile 60.1, main 1, north, found no defects, temperature 75F, total axles 396, speed 2, detector out.

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In the clear, riding Dino derail, non-derail position, and 20 up to

2202 North, Maples 55 North, Churchill.

0: CN detector, mile 56.0, northbound.
1: Ground, back one to spot, I see.

EM detector. Mile 60.1. Main 2. Southbound. EM detector. Mile 56.0. Northbound. No defects. Temperature 70°F. Total axles 4.32. Speed 4.7. Detector out.

0: GM detector, mile 60.1, main 2, south found, no defects, temperature 75F, total axles 396, speed 23, detector out.
1: 3316 North Bombo 65, main 106 is open.

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1: 4.6.0. North bound, no defects. Temperature 7.7. Total axles 5.7.2. Speed 3.2. Detector out.

Alright, South, see location, KPC South from where you stand. I got somebody welding at Lyman. I'll try to get your lights as soon as you get up there. Understood, straight in. That's 16 Rob, over.

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1: The 901's on the way to Weather Power. You want to just keep a lookout for them, please?
0: I'll keep a lookout, and then I'll get ready to clear up.
1: Appreciate it. Talk to you.

Dyno Derail Resource Derailing Handlock at the 3162. Okay, you're in the clear, go ahead.

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North found no defects. Temperature 71F. Total axles 4.32. Speed 3.9. Detector out.

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1: Yeah, correct. Since up was letting your own good robot complete here at Fairlane, over.
0: Okay, good robot. Thanks for looking.
1: No problem. Have a good day. Up over.
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0: 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Okay, what time did you get?
1: 9:45.
0: And what time did you set up? 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
1: Current time.
0: Okay, I'll take care of that.
1: Thank you, appreciate it. Talk to you later.
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sector, mile 50.9, southbound. Temperature 7.5. Total axle 1, 2. Speed 3, 2.

0: Marine Sapo, CN 3347, north over. Marine Sapo, CN 3347, north over.
1: CN detector, mile 74.0. North, found no defects. Temperature 72F. Total axles 4.32. Speed 3.6. Detector out.

21 spot.

7, F, total axle, 1, 2, D, 3, 1, detector out.

0: 30, 40 north, 45 north, 50 south.
1: Yeah, 33, 21, 5.

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Two.

north. Found no defects. Temperature 7.2. Total axle 4.5.2. Speed 4.9. Detector out.

CN detector, mile 56.0. Northbound, no defects. Temperature 77F. Total axle 452. Speed 49. Detector out.

10 detector, mile 63.9. Northbound, no defects. Temperature 7.6. Total axle 4.5.2. Speed 4.4. Detector out.

And 16, I can see him, went over. 33, 31, ready to go out to east here. All right, we'll go, same location, over.

0: 3.
1: CM detector, mile 7.0. Northbound, no defects. Temperature 7.8 temp. Total axle 4.5.2. Speed 3.6. Detector out.
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0: Two for sure.
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1: I said, I'll short enough, I'll go down to MinTech, I'll set off down there, over.
2: Service, Stevens.
0: Alright, copy that.
1: So. Stevens, 3 minutes, 7 0 3 7 2 45.

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1: Customer service, CN3347. Joe, it says the U717, 81 of the 10th now. Over.
0: Happy that.
1: And then you can show us setting over our head 40 cars to track T004 and picking up the 40 and putting back on our train off of the 40 load from T004. Show that done at 11:45. Over.
0: Copy that.
1: If you could please update that for MRS, and then I'll get back to you later with the rest of the times. Over.
0: Yep, I'm just waiting for them to build a 40, and then I can do that.
1: Could you repeat that, please?
0: Yep, just waiting for them to build those 40 that are on there, and then I can send it to you.
1: Okay, thank you.
0: Thank you, thank customer service, Steve.
1: That's why.

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1: Seeing 3321,
0: was that you saying you're ready to go over?
1: Yep, running track back up to Seabird when we can.
0: Alright, sail location, it'll be a couple of minutes. I got a track inspector in the way.
1: Okay, watch release. Thanks. 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

10 detector, mile 6.8, southbound

CN detector, mile 66.8. Southbound, no defects. Temperature 82F. Total axles 592. Speed 2-4. Detector out.

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CN detector, mile 60.1. Main 2, south bound, no defects. Temperature 84F. Total axles 396. Speed 19. Detector out.

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0: 3193, track authority 3193 to the scene 3331, 3331 south of Bilobic. Box 2, TWO, proceed from North Fairbanks, switch no. 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Authority has 101E, box mark 2, TWO. Over.
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1: 3321 T-Ridge Dispatch, ride to the north.
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CN detector, mile 4.1. North bound, no defects. Temperature 75F. Total axle 636. Speed 50. Detector out.

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0: 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Is that correct, over?
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0: Permission for a 6.6 between CTCKY Junction and Mapost 503 on the HIPTAC sub, over. 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

CN detector, mile 56.0. Northbound, no defects. Temperature 84°F. Total axles 636. Speed 51. Detector out.

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1: CN detector, mile 63.9. Northbound.

CN detector, mile 63.9. North, found no defects. Temperature 80°F. Total axles 636. Speed 4.6. Detector out.

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1: I still don't have anything in there. MRS for the U7-1781, over.
0: Yep, customers have an issue with billing, so it'll be a little bit.
1: Okay, any idea how long? We gotta wait, or can we leave, over?
0: You may want to ask the Yardmaster, because I can't add any of the cars on you right now. Sometimes they do leave, and then hopefully they have it fixed before you get back.
1: Okay, understood.
0: 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Thank you for service.

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Milepost 84.9. No. Defect. Total axle 120. Temperature 82 degrees out.

0: 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Mile 74.0. North bound.
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2: Yeah, 3347
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1: I'll have to go home, over.
3: That is all correct.
1: All right, let's do this in location, over.
3: No, here we go, thank you.

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North found no defects. Temperature 7.7. Total axle 3.78. Speed 5.0. Detector out.

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2: CN detector, mile 74.0. Northbound, no defects. Temperature 83. Total axle 636. Speed 4.5. Detector out.

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1: Yeah, I've tried getting trip optimizers set up four separate times now. I've got two codes, code 8000, which says trip optimizer system fault, and then 8041, invalid detailed train makeup. Everything right in my PTC and NPO is just not allowing me to

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0: that's the problem there, is that Destination Unknown. What's your full train?
1: U-717-81
0: of the 10th over. All right, and where are you guys going?
2: End detector, mile 56.0. Northbound, no defects. Temperature 84F. Total axles 378. Speed 51. Detector out.
0: Yeah, the Destination owns the issue there. Okay. I'll get it up there. We'll have them take a look at it there, guys. I appreciate it, and you have a safe.
1: Hey, thank you. Have a good day as well.

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1: 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Do you need it twice, Katie?
0: One more, and I'll let you go over.
1: All right, you got it. Yes, sir, Central.

CN detector, mile 63.9. Northbound, no defects. Temperature 80°F. Total axles 378. Speed 4.6. Detector out.

10 detector, mile 4, 6.0. Southbound, no defects. Temperature 8.8°F. Total axle 5.7.2. Speed 4.0. Detector out.

0: VN detector, mile 7.0. North found no defects. Temperature 8.5°F. Total axles 3.78. Speed 4.3. Detector out.
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0: 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Thank you. 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
0: Hey, where's your fuel levels at right now in the leader room?

Copy all 1400 on the leader, and your second unit over. Do you remember what it was when you marked up them? All right, I appreciate that, sir. Thank you. Thank you very much, Chief.

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1: Over 5692 is good, no changes. Over.
0: 5692 is a good one assigned to us. Check in the CD for any updates as it proceeds. CM3316-3316. Running track fairly into T-Bird North, unable, please. Over.
1: 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Signals north, over.
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2: 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Repeat, no defect. Total axle 7.38. Temperature 81 degrees out.

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CN detector, mile 74.0. South found no defects. Temperature 85°F. Total axles 562. Speed 42. Detector out.

CAN detector. Mile 60.1. Main 1 north. Found no defects. Temperature 86F. Total axles 396. Speed 19. Detector out.

0: ホームラン。
1: Alright, 5833, that's good for you, no changes. I got a southbounder coming here to Virginia. I got your counterpart at Mount Iron Junction, so clearing those two will get you heading south over. Thank you.

CN detector, mile 63.9. Southbound, no defects. Temperature 80°F. Total axles 562. Speed 43. Detector out. CN detector, mile 74.0. Southbound,

10 detector, mile 74.0. South found no defects. Temperature 85F. Total axles 418. Speed 47. Detector out.

0: See you, customer. Is there a Stevens Point over?
1: 33.1 over.
0: Yeah, go ahead, over.
1: Largo 95 by 1 over.
0: Yeah, copy that. Thank you. Customer service up.

CN detector, mile 56.0. Southbound, no defects. Temperature 84°F. Total axles 562. Speed 42. Detector out.

0: CN detector, mile 63.9, southbound.
1: CN 3316 arriving to north.
2: Roger, north, thank you.

0: CN detector, mile 63.9. Southbound, no defects. Temperature 80°F. Total axles 418. Speed 45. Detector out.
1: Yes, 19 at 7, bumper 65. Based on the inner system.

CN detector, mile 56.0. Southbound, no defects. Temperature 82F. Total axles 418. Speed 47. Detector out.

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0: Talk to you a bit.
1: That's a shout.

EM detector, mile 46.0. Northbound, no defects. Temperature 86F. Total axles 672. Speed 43. Detector out.

CN detector, mile 60.1. Main 2, south, found no defects. Temperature 8.8°F. Total axles 3.96. Speed 1.9. Detector out.

EM detector. Mile 4.1. Southbound, no defects. Temperature 7.5F. Total axle 4.18. Speed 4.6. Detector out.

CN detector, mile 60.1. Main 1 north, found no defects. Temperature 8.8°F. Total axles 6.7. 2 speed 3.7. Detector out.

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Signal's on 42, bank in the FDR. Signal's on 42, bank to the FDR. Here we go. Over. All right, sounds good. Over.

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1: CM detector, mile 7.0, northbound

EN detector, mile 7.0. North found no defects. Temperature 87F. Total axles 672. Speed 3. Detector out.

ATN detector, mile 46.0. Northbound, no defects. Temperature 86F. Total axles 572. Speed 53. Detector out.

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1: Mile 60.1. Main 2 northbound

CN detector. Mile 60.1. Main 2 north. Bound. No defects. Temperature 86F. Total axles 572. Speed 35. Detector out.

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Total axle 396. Speed 4.5. Out.

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Taking a right down there, Parker Hill, and you'll let me know if you guys are going to move today. Over. Okay, sounds good. Thank you.

CN detector, mile 74.0. North found no defects. Temperature 85°F. Total axles 572. Speed 42. Detector out.

0: you know, whatever. Which is normal, San 33-25, 3325 North, Port Clair 3375, 3375 at 1816, 1816 LAS, over.
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Main 1 north. Found no defects. Temperature 8.8°F. Total axles 3.9.6. Speed 3.2. Detector out.

0: looking to depart south out of Largo, head back down to the loop at Ferry Lane. Over.
1: All right, here we go. Signal back south.
0: Back south. Again, 3316. Thank you, sir.
1: 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All right, we're going to hold at Shelton here for, at Wolf for a second. I get this T-Bird by, get a southbounder off the rain, and then we'll get you going over.
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CN detector, mile 60.1. Main 2, south bound, no defects. Temperature 8.8°F. Total axles 3.9.6. Speed 1.9. Detector out.

0: approach restricting north, Ferry Lane, Main 2, Unit 33, 16 South.
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